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3: I never met you, but I wanted to invite you to the party. And you walked in with those green eyes, never stolen by nobody. And they flickered to the future for a moment I could picture. Then you touched.

0: Steve Winwood, Valerie, Hungria hip hop preta, 5 Seconds of Summer com Complete Mass e Still Crazy.
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